God is watching me. God don't praise me because I beat Joe Frazier. God don't give nothing about Joe Frazier. God don't care nothing about England or America as far as your wealth is all his. He wants to know, how do we treat each other? How do we help each other? So I'm going to dedicate my life to using my name and popularity, helping charities, helping people, uniting people, bringing people bumming each other because of religious beliefs. We need somebody in the world to help us make peace. So when I die, if there's a heaven, I want to see it.

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See you at the bar, you was hardly talking. That's when I knew that your heart was scarring. Friends to lovers need a part to star in. Like, wait, babe.

0: 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Like, yeah, seriously.
1: I genuinely don't want to see them ever again.
2: No, don't.
0: Like, oh my god, I think I just saw Matt.
2: No, don't.
0: No, it's not him. Okay, no, I don't think it's him.
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2: Yeah,
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0: stress about us spinning and it must be golly. Know a nigga pull up and serve you perks, hopping off a Harley. Got a hot foot, stepping on shit like Q's. I ain't pull no single lines, it's threes and twos. The niggas got fully suited to pull up and lose.
1: Mariano.
0: This bitch got fully booted and said, fuck all her booze. 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I only speak on what I know, and baby, I'm not that cocky. Bet she fuckers all her bills up like she Chauncey. New coupe, the car stayed low like it was a Monty. 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

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Yeah, I'm happy with my girl, but I won't Black China. 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

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I'm not the one to be afraid of, my family's behind me. Chainsaws and Kel-Tex, helping Mary J. Blige. I mean Lil' Kimmy, dodging millimeter bullets bigger than Jessica Simpson. Bitch was giving big head like Chim Crimson. 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Niggas really not rappers, they just rambling. I'm Rimbo at the tip of rehearsing scriptures. 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
1: Ask a question, girlfriend.
0: God dang.
1: Hey. Hey, Noah. Adam, Grant,
2: little horse,
1: talk to the cat.
2: You're a horse mouth. You call me a horse mouth.
3: We got over here with a situation.
2: Hey,
3: maybe you don't want to get too close.
2: There's
3: a chip dispute going on right now. These folks are just trying to work something out. This is the way it happens in the old west.
2: Okay, little Debbie. Listen.
3: Oh, we got a resolution. All right.
2: Hello. My name is Billy the Chip. And because I love potato chips.
4: Let's just lean over when I hit you.
2: Ow.
4: Try it again. Ready?
5: Alright, cool. We're ready.
6: Okay, let's film, y'all.
5: We should do this before the sun changes.
6: Alright, guys. Time to film.
2: Okay.
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Way off in the deep end like usual. Niggas swear they passed us, they doing too much. 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